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Radio Nova.

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2: 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Just

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It doesn't matter where you come from. It's all right. For in my house, we are all free. One nation. 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Set your body free. Throw your hands up in the air. Throw your hands up in the air.

Voices are lost, but the music speaks. The underground sound making moves your feet. Voices

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Even this morning, looked outside my door for you laying on the floor.

0: What's up?
1: Yeah, I just called to ask you a few questions.
0: Oh, really?
1: There's some things that I had on my mind for a long time, and I need to know the answers to.
0: Okay.
1: Is that all right with you? Am I the only one that makes you lose your mind? Huh?
0: Yes, baby.
1: Hey, baby. Am I the one you want to...

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The rat, to the wet of the rat, to the rat. Move, move, body, move that, move, body, move that, move the rat, to the wet of the rat, to the rat. Move that body, my body.

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1: You might not know who I am, big old fine sexy thing like me. But the reason I'm calling you tonight, you see, I was going through my old man's pocket like he asked me to do. And I just happened to find your name and number. 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

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All over the world there are lots of people who are alone tonight. I imagine most of us have been in that situation at some time or another. I know I have. Recently I heard a most beautiful song with a dynamic lyric that really expresses this feeling of loneliness. It means a lot to me personally, and I'd like to share it with you. I think you'll see what I mean.